Esteemed listener, a very good morning, and we appreciate you for tuning in to Bauchi Radio Corporation 94.6 FM, the pride of the people. Today being Sunday, the 6th in the month of July 2026, equivalent to 19th Al-Muharram 1448 after the Hijrah of Prophet Muhammad, peace be upon him. On behalf of the management and the entire transmission crew, my name is Muhammad Musa Bala, your duty continuity announcer, welcoming you on board. Once again, good morning.

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That's right, listeners. You're on to the services of Delta Radio Corporation 94.6 FM, the Pride of the People. And we have the following programs carefully selected for your listening pleasure this beautiful Sunday morning. The first program of the day, as usual, is the Falcon Sera, which will come your way at 5 minutes to 6. At 6 o'clock, we shall present morning news broadcast, to be followed by Nazarene Letafi, Miss Eriki, at 6:30. At 7 o'clock, the program National Network News take over the airspace. And this will lead us to the next program, Government House Daily, at 8 o'clock. At 8:30, we shall bring you Chuan Air Machi at 8:30. And this will mark the first segment of our English segment, paving way for the first Hausa segment, which is Hans Yadu Binutani. And the program Pakoma Ayo hits the airwaves at 9 o'clock. At 10 o'clock, we shall present BRC News Highlights, to be followed by Sakunyakali Express at 10:03. At 10:15,

0: As I said, Ada Olafia will take over the airspace at 11:30, and it will lead us to the next program news highlight at noon. 3 minutes past noon would be time for Sunday Sermon. Sunday Sermon ends at 11:30, and then Yara Manyong will be follow suit at 11:30. At 1 o'clock, we shall bring you world news in Hausa, to be followed by some commercial messages at 2:15. At 2, we will present Takaito Tunabari news summary in Hausa. Then Kula the Life Yard Yali following suit at 3:20. Kaswa Akami Kidoli at 2:30. Then at 2:45, Adini Shankwaya, to be followed by State News Broadcast. These are some of the programs we have prepared for your listening pleasure on 94.6 FM. My name is Muhammad Musa Bala, your duty continuity announcer, who will be here with you. 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
1: Journey to nationhood comes with varying degrees of challenges.
2: Our collective commitment to overcome today's challenge is our legacy of building the future of our children.
1: Greatness never achieved under a chaotic situation. It is our duty to unveil a nation full of prospects.
2: Good deeds are the assurances of collective sacrifices in the manner of disciplined behavior and peaceful conduct.
1: From wherever we are, regardless of our tribe and origin, we remain brothers and sisters.
2: As wise men and women, young and old, we shall shun all tendencies of hatred. We shall say no to the divisive plans. We shall uphold virtues of law abiding. Remember, destruction comes from evil, while peace is godly.
1: As we traverse under the ambit of freedom, the right of speech, association and complaint, those shall not be a license for us to act lawlessly. It is an act of crime and criminality detrimental to good citizenship to disregard our laws, culture, laws and orders.
2: Say no to violence and say yes to peace.
3: Al'ummar jihar Bauchi mun sani mun kuma yarda tsafta cikon imani ne babu ja balle ta baba ga wannan ikrari
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And here is the news read by Muhammad Musa Bala. First, the main items. National Sheep and Goat Development Association to train and mentor its members to improve productivity. Bauchi State Civil Service Commission approves conversion and upgrading of medical personnel in the state. National Emergency Management Agency sensitizes Muslims on flood prevention. This news is streaming live on BRC Bauchi mobile app, TuneIn, Radio Gallery, Radio Garden, and Natuna Radio apps. You can also download BRC Bauchi mobile app on Play Store, App Store, or visit our website on www.brcradiobauchi.org and other social media handles. Now, the news in details. The National Sheep and Goat Development Association of Nigeria has promised to offer training, mentorship and opportunities for its members to expand their businesses and improve productivity. The national president of the association, Abdul Latif Ahmed, stated this yesterday during the association's second national annual conference and monthly technical review meeting at the Bauchi State Agricultural Development Program headquarters. The conference themed Small Ruminants for National Productivity, Advancing Sheep and Goat Development for Food Security, Job Creation and Economic Diversification, brought together stakeholders from across the country to discuss strategies for strengthening Nigeria's livestock sector. Malam Ahmed described the association as the umbrella body for all sheep and goat associations in Nigeria, working to promote sustainable livestock production and improve farmers' livelihood. He commended President Bola Tinubu for establishing the Federal Ministry of Livestock Development and for appointing Alhaji Idi Mukhtar Maina as minister. He said despite its enormous potential, the sector continues to face challenges including disease outbreaks, poor breeding programs, inadequate access to finance, weak market linkages, insecurity and limited value chain development. Madam Ahmed therefore called on Livestock Productivity and Resilience Support LPRES project to partner with the association in all participating states, including Bauchi State. Ahmed further commended Bauchi State Governor Senator Bala Abdul Qadir Muhammad for supporting the hosting of the conference and for his administration's commitment to livestock development. Also speaking, the Bauchi State Commissioner for Agriculture, Dr. Ilyasu Aliyu Gitan, describes the conference as timely, noting that the livestock sector plays a critical role in ensuring food security, creating jobs, reducing poverty, and driving economic growth. In his goodwill message, the Lamido of Toro, Alhaji Umar Adamu, recalled that sheep and goat production flourished during the 1970s and 1980s, providing sustainable income for many households. Also speaking, the national women leader of Nash Gordon from Gombe State, Hajia Khadijatu Muhammad Magaji, encouraged women across the country to venture into sheep and goat farming, describing it as one of the easiest and most profitable businesses that can enhance households' income and improve family welfare. Bauchi State Civil Service Commission has approved the conversion and upgrading of 18 qualified medical personnel and another 69 officers promoted as part of ongoing effort to motivate health workers and improve service delivery across government's health care facilities in the state. The commission considered this during its plenary session. The chairman of the commission, Dr. Ibrahim Alhaji Muhammad, stated that the exercise was in line with the government's commitment to recognize hard work, professionalism and career progression in the public service. He noted that the upgrading would not only enhance the welfare of the affected officers, but also improve dedication and efficiency in the discharge of their duties. He urged the beneficiaries to justify the confidence reposed in them by demonstrating commitment, integrity and professionalism in the performance of their responsibilities. He reaffirmed the Commission's resolve to ensure fairness, transparency and merit in all personnel matters,
while implementing reforms aimed at strengthening the state civil service. Dr. Ibrahim further charged civil servants in the state to be diligent and committed to their responsibilities. Meanwhile, the Civil Service Commission has rejected three officers' recommendations for improper submission and lack of NYC certificate registration with professional counsel and practicing licenses. Those converted and upgraded were hospital assistants, grade level 3 to nutrition technicians, grade level 7, students, nutrition technicians, medical laboratory technicians, and information technicians, grade level 3 to nutrition technicians, medical laboratory technicians, and medical record technicians on grade level 7. Others promoted to their next grade levels included chief and assistant chief dietitians, chief nursing superintendent, chief and assistant chief medical laboratory scientist, principal medical laboratory technicians 1 and 2, principal executive officers 1 and 2 on grade level 7, on grade levels 10, 12, 13 and 14. Others promoted were higher executive and executive officers account, chief environmental health assistant, social welfare officers, chief clerical officers, and craftsman on grade levels 7 and 8. The submission is sequel to recommendations from the State Health Management Board, with 93 cases and 87 cases were considered, while 3 were rejected. The chairman to the local government council, Abubakar Dembo, has inspected 3 major projects in the area, describing them as investments that would shape the history of Toro for generations. The projects inspected include the restructuring of the Toro local government secretariat mosque, the construction of the Barota office, and a new multipurpose hall built to be one of the largest in all local government areas in the state. Speaking after the inspection, the chairman commended the works department and the technical team for the quality of the work so far. Alhaji Abubakar Dembo said the local government secretariat mosque was being restructured to provide a more comfortable and dignified space for staff, visitors, and members of the public to observe daily prayers. The chairman said the mosque was designed to reflect values of peace, unity, and discipline, and would serve as a source of spiritual inspiration. He described the Barota office as a new administrative facility aimed at strengthening service delivery within the council. Commenting on the multipurpose hall, the chairman maintained that the plans serve as a central venue for government functions, community engagement, youth and women empowerment programs, seminars, trainings, workshops, conferences, and social gatherings. The chairman noted that the facility would save public funds currently spent on hiring external venues and would promote learning and community development. He described the project as a proof of the administration's commitment to sustainable development and to create a lasting value beyond the present tenure. Dembo expressed optimism that all the project would be completed in its tenure. Nigeria is our only country. It is our duty to contribute to her greatness, shun all divisive tendencies. This news broadcast comes to you from the FM service of Bauchi Radio Corporation 94.6. The news is also coming live on, the news can also be, you can also log on to our website on www.bncradio.org and other social media handles. The National Emergency Management Agency, NEMA, has sensitized Muslim worshippers in Kaduna and flooding prevention to minimize the impact of the 2026 rainy season. The sensitization held at Sultan Bello Mosque during Jumu'ah prayers was organized by NEMA's Kaduna Operations Office to strengthen public awareness and disaster preparedness in flood-prone communities. Addressing the congregations, head of NEMA's Disaster Risk Reduction DRR unit in Kaduna, Ikramat Umar, urged residents to adopt preventive measures to reduce flood risk. She advised against
dumping refuse in drains and waterways, building on floodplains and blocking drainage channels. Ikramat Umar also urged residents to monitor weather forecast, heat official early warning alert, and relocate from flood-prone areas when necessary. The demo official said the campaign was in line with the directive of its Director General, Mr. Zubaida Umar, to intensify public awareness and early warning dissemination in vulnerable communities. According to her, the exercise is part of the ongoing effort to build community resilience and encourage proactive steps against flood-related disasters. CBC Global Civil and Building Construction Nigeria Limited says it has complied with directives issued by the Minister of Works, David Umahi, on improving the quality of work on the Ibadan-Ife-Ilesa Road reconstruction. The company's area manager, Yuan Kaizi, disclosed this while addressing journalists at the project site in Ikiri, Iriwole local government area of Osun State. He said all recommendations and corrections highlighted by the minister had been implemented, leading to the resumption of work. It could be recalled that Senator Umahi had last week directed the contractor to suspend work and review pavement mixture specifications at another project site before resuming. The minister had also fronted the issuance of a 2.8 billion naira palliative certificate despite no palliative work being carried out, and ordered the state controller of works to withdraw the certificate within 24 hours. He further directed the contractor to undertake genuine palliative repairs, slow down work on the carriageway, and deploy two teams to simultaneously handle the inner and outer shoulders. Providing an update, Kaizi said the company had addressed all concerns raised during the minister's inspection. The project manager, Anji Libwala, also confirmed the compliance with the minister's directives, noting that corrective measures on both the concrete mixture and palliative works had been completed. To end the news, a recap of the major stories. National Sheep and Goat Development Association to train and mentor its members to improve productivity. Bauchi State Civil Service Commission approves conversion and upgrading of medical personnel in the state. And finally, National Emergency Management Agency sensitizes Muslims on flood prevention. That's the end of the news. My name is Muhammad Musabala, thanking you so much for listening and urging you to stick to Bauchi Radio Corporation 94.6 FM.

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2: Professor Musa Inogu, I nearly called 911. After one question, Mr. Chef Eats and my mayor who comes from Malaki, even the grumpy and yappy that asked for takeaway.
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1: 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President Bola Tinubu.

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1: Our teacher should praise the God of Almighty Allah, the King of the Old Nation.

です。

Knowledge, best investment, not the sports markets, mini markets. Everybody.

Jesus.

Sergeant Doctor Bala Muhammad, represented by his deputy Howard Chato, expressed appreciation to the federal government for the intervention, noting that the gesture reduced maternal mortality, particularly under some rural communities. Bala Muhammad said his administration has also upgraded 138 primary healthcare centers, recruited over 1,500 healthcare workers, and improved salary packages as part of effort to enhance the quality of life of

0: This year declared total lockdown of the state from 6 to 11 o'clock on Saturday morning to persuade the people to desilt drainages in their areas. The intention is to allow free flow of water, especially as the rainy season intensifies, and serve as a proactive measure against flooding predictions by weather experts who listed Anambra as one of the states to witness flood incidents this year. From Mbapo and Iswaniocha in Oka North local government area to Obuna, Ifite, Oka, Amobia, Unizik Junction, all in Oka Capital Territory. Some residents were seen trying to desilt drainages in environment, cut grasses, and sweep their compounds. Two residents, Mr. Uchenna Igwe and Paul Okolo, appreciated the initiative of the state government in directing that the sanitation exercise should be held to make people desilt their drainages and clean their environment.
1: There is a good one. Most of Shelly here in Oka, where I decided, they said that cleanliness needs to continue. We cleared all our surroundings. So I like that. It's a good development. I think we should have more of that every month.
0: They, however, called for speedy evacuation of the debris, mud, sand, and waste removed from the gutters. The Commissioner for Environment, Mr. Clem Aguiyi, said though the participation by the people was not as much as the government expected, the idea was for the people to make cleanliness part of their everyday life.
2: There's compliance to a very extent, but I would say that there are also non-compliance in some areas, because there are people who start playing football, still by in front of their houses, there are people that are still walking around. The whole idea of this was for people to be walking around and doing nothing.
0: The commissioner maintained that the state of emergency declared on the environment in the state by Governor Chukwuma Soludo is geared towards institutionalizing environmental cleanliness, proper waste management, flood prevention, and responsible environmental practices by the people.
2: What we want to do is a commencement of the global change. So that we will begin now to see cleanup as a way of life, and not just what you do once in a week or what you do once in a month. So we believe that the world has joined us as we have declared emergency commencement, that we begin now to take the degree of the environment.
0: The exercise witnessed the arrest of some individuals in Oka and Onitsha by the enforcement teams of the State Sanitation Agency for engaging in commercial activities during the period it lasted. From Oka, Uche Ndeke, Radio Nigeria.
3: The Director General of the National Emergency Management Agency, Mrs. Ubaida Umar, has reaffirmed the agency's commitment to promoting the health, fitness, and well-being of staff to enhance efficiency in emergency management operations. Mrs. Umar, who was represented by the Director of Special Duties, Fatima Kassim, stated this during NEMA's mid-year route walk held at the Moshood Abiola National Stadium, Abuja. She commended members of staff for their enthusiastic participation in the exercise, noting that maintaining good physical fitness was essential for emergency responders, whose duties often require endurance, agility, and resilience in responding to disasters and humanitarian emergencies. Also speaking, the Director of Search and Rescue, Usman Baturi, said the mid-year route walk was organized to encourage staff to remain physically fit and embrace healthy lifestyles. He urged staff to go on regular physical exercise as part of their daily routine, stressing that a healthy workforce remained critical to the agency's mandate of providing timely and effective emergency response services. Concerned Nigerians have stressed the need for parents and teachers to work together in raising disciplined children, warning that interference with school discipline could worsen moral decline among young people. The views were expressed by callers on Radio Link, a Radio Nigeria audience participatory program, with the topic, Parents and Teachers, Finding the Right Balance in Child's Discipline. A caller from Ibadan, Mr. Stephen Oyedele, recalled an incident where parents allegedly intimidated teachers over disciplinary measures, insisting such actions undermine learning and encouraging indiscipline.
4: Clarity will be as to know that one. Here we have a case that when a teacher let's tell the student that the parent will come because we are somebody, a certain person, we will come with their talk to destroy the school without following the protocol. Can we say such a thing is good?
3: Another caller into the program from Niger State, Mr. Muhammad Ajibril, described teachers are a second parent and appeal to parents to attend parent-teacher association meetings regularly, while allowing educators to perform their responsibilities without harassment or intimidation from guardians.
0: Our teachers should please, because of Almighty Allah, they should continue teaching the countries on how to respect. I was once a teacher teaching a non-private school. Before I stepped into the class, they understand, even though it's a stranger, I come to our school, before any teacher enter into my class, I used to instruct them, and we respect the children. We do call them our virtual leaders.
3: The call has also urged the government to strengthen measures protecting teachers, promoting parental responsibility, and encourage collaboration among schools, communities, and relevant agencies to ensure children grow into responsible citizens. The Prelate, Methodist Church Nigeria, Most Reverend Oliver Alibaba, has called on the federal government to take drastic action against sponsors of insecurity and economic saboteurs in the country. Addressing the 41st Council of Lay Presidents in Abuja, Most Reverend Alibaba said the recent kidnapping of school children and teachers in Oyo State posed a great danger to educational development in the country. The Methodist prelate argued that the current security situation also contributed to the economic hardship and increased level of poverty in the country. He stressed the need for the three tiers of government to listen to the cries of the citizens and come up with effective solutions to the challenges. In a remark, the conference lead president, Ifeanyi Okechukwu, said the annual meeting brings together lay presidents to strengthen evangelism and church administration in all Methodist dioceses across the country. Over 300 lay presidents are attending the 3 days conference with the theme, I Will Fight For You. Following the release of the Eda Oniyo kidnap victims, the Ekiti State Governor, Mr. Biodun Oyebanji, has directed the management of the Ekiti State University Teaching Hospital at Ekiti to provide comprehensive medical screening and treatment for the victims. The governor, according to a statement in Ado Ekiti by his special advisor on media, Yinka Oyebode, also instructs the State Ministry of Health and Human Services to take full responsibility of overseeing the welfare and well-being of the victims, with the state government covering all medical expenses. The victims were kidnapped at Eda Oniyo in the Imeje local government area of Ekiti State on April 28, 2026, during a program at Christ Apostolic Church in the community. The kidnappers hurt during the attack shot dead a pastor in the church, while one of the kidnapped persons also died in captivity. Governor Oyebanji expressed his appreciation to President Bola Tinubu for his support in ensuring the safe return of the victims. He also commended heads of all security agencies in the state, the Ekiti State Council of Traditional Rulers, leaders of the Oniyo community, and the state chapter of the Christian Association of Nigeria, along with other stakeholders, for their roles in securing the victims' release. And the Nigerian Police Force says it has recorded another operational success in its sustained efforts against violent crime, with the rescue of an abducted woman and her 2-year-old son from a forest hideout in Kwara State. A statement by the Force Public Relations Officer, CSP Anite Inedu, explains that operatives of the Force Intelligence Department and Intelligence Response Team, in collaboration with local security support groups, conducted a tactical operation in a forest at Bode Sado, Kwara State, where the victims were believed to be held captive. Upon sighting the operatives, the kidnappers opened fire in a bid to resist the operation, but were met with a swift tactical response, forcing them to flee deeper into the forest. The operatives subsequently combed the area and successfully rescued Adijat Kuburat, age 43, and her 2-year-old son, Abdul Malik Hamzad, from the kidnappers' hideout. According to the statement, the rescue victims have since been taken to a medical facility where they are receiving appropriate treatment and care, while efforts have been intensified to apprehend the fleeing suspects and dismantle their network. The Inspector General of Police, Olatunji Disu, reiterated the Nigerian Police Force remained committed to combating kidnapping and other violent crimes through sustained intelligence-led and collaborative operations until all criminal elements were brought to justice. In a related development, the operation Hiding Kai has rescued 6 more abducted persons during ongoing search and rescue operations in Borno State. The rescued victims, made up of 4 adults and 2 infants, were recovered at Talakawa in Chibok local government area following sustained air and ground operations supported by credible intelligence. They were among those abducted from Musa in Askira local government area in May this year. The military says the victims have been evacuated to a secured location where they are receiving medical attention and humanitarian support ahead of their reunion with their families. The Operation Hiding Kane explains that troops remain in pursuit of the insurgents and have reaffirmed their commitment to rescuing all remaining abducted persons. The military also urged members of the public to remain vigilant, report suspicious activities to security agencies, and disregard unverified information capable of causing unnecessary panic. It's already 24 minutes past 7. You are listening to the news on the network service of Radio Nigeria.

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2: The Presidential Enabling Business Environment Council, PEBEC, says 98% of the 69 ministries, departments and agencies under its assessment have adopted the ease of doing business in the country. The Director General of the Council, Princess Zahra Mustafa Audu, who gave the indication while interacting with journalists in Abuja site. This had improved the ease of doing business perception of Nigeria on the global stage. Princess Zahra listed the most compliant agencies to include the Nigerian Customs Service, Nigerian Ports Authority, Pension Commission, and National Information Technology Development Agency, NIGDA.
3: In terms of international ratings, we are doing well. So perception of doing business in Nigeria is improving. Where I think we're working on, and which is important for us, is just making sure that our businesses in Nigeria are feeling the impact of the reforms in a positive way.
2: According to Princess Zahra, after a 90-day accelerator program and tour of states of the Federation, it has been discovered that states were adopting the federal government tax model to enhance business environment at the subnational.
3: One of the things that we have emphasized during our technical sessions with our Subnational Ease of Doing Business Council is not just simplifying, but also modeling their tax policies to align with what the federal government has already implemented at the federal level. In fact, I think that right now we have one of the most friendly tax systems in West Africa.
2: The Director General of the Presidential Enabling Business Environment Council stressed that perception of insecurity was more than reality, urging the media to be careful and factual in portraying the country to the rest of the world. Now on foreign scene, Pope Leo XIV has called on European leaders to rise to the momentous challenge of handling migration by helping new arrivals integrate better and improve conditions in their homes, that is, in their home countries. The pontiff made a call during a mass at the Italian island of Lampedusa, which receives tens of thousands of migrants a year. He said those who have lost their lives in the sea were victims both of decisions that were made and decisions that were not made. Since becoming the head of the Catholic Church in May 2025, the Pope has repeatedly called for greater support for migrants and criticized the anti-migrant policies. His trip comes 2 weeks after the EU approved tougher migrants rules that allow stricter border controls and broader detention powers. It marks a wider trend of government hardening their stance on undocumented migration, with many, including the UK and Italy, adopting measures aimed at deterring it. Still on the foreign scene, the death toll from Venezuela's devastating twin earthquake has risen to 3,000, according to official figures released. Fatalities increased by more than 300 from Friday, with over 16,000 injured following the June 24 disaster that toppled scores of buildings and left thousands still missing. One of Latin America's worst earthquake disasters has left more than 16,000 homeless and collapsed 190 buildings, mostly in the north of the capital, Caracas. 10 days after the 7.2 and 7.5 magnitude double shocks, rescue teams are starting to wrap up searches for survivors while families try to recover the bodies of loved ones from the rubble. The critical window for rescue in disaster like earthquakes usually ends after 74 hours, that is 72 hours, though a few people have miraculously been found alive.
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5: 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Okay, 怎么样 just means how's everything. 最近怎么样? Pretty good. So we can say 挺好.
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0: Welcome to another edition of State House Diary, where we bring to you last week's happenings from the presidential villa. I am Hamza Al-Ghali. President Bola Tinubu reaffirmed Nigeria's readiness to create jobs and expand its productive base through active participation in the global minerals economy, while inaugurating a 6,000 metric ton capacity facility regarded as one of Africa's largest lithium processing plants and mining company in Nasarawa State. The president, represented by Vice President Kashim Shettima, said the new plant signaled Nigeria's shift from exporting raw minerals to processing them locally to create jobs and enhance economic growth.
1: What changes in nation? If the energy movement can add structure to processing, from potential to production, from raw materials to value-added goods, and from isolated industrial to integrated industrial ecosystem.
0: The Federal Executive Council approved fresh round of infrastructure, health and youth development initiatives aimed at boosting economic growth and strengthening public institutions. Among the decisions taken at the council meeting were approvals for major road projects across the country, reforms of the National Youth Service Corps, and the upgrade of the Snakebite Treatment Center in Gombe State into a national research and medical center. Minister of Works, Mr. David Umahi, told State House correspondent that the construction of a section of the federal highway in Niger State had been awarded under the federal government's tax credit scheme at a cost of over 1 trillion naira. He also outlined other road projects approved by the council and their respective costs.
2: We have the construction of Kuseyi-Ibadan-Agbekwesi Road in the Asia Barawu Road, Kuro State and Kwara State in the sum of 265 million. We have construction of Ogun-Ilogun Road in Kuro State and Osun State in favor of Halix Matrix in the sum of 110 billion. New flyover to Kwacha Adesheke on the ongoing Transana Road in favor of HNEC, 26 billion. Construction of Ide-Araba Ayede Ilogun Road to Ata 30 kilometers in favor of SKCC, 98 billion.
0: The council also approved a comprehensive reform of the National Youth Service Corps to make this scheme more skills-driven and better equipped to prepare young graduates for self-reliance and the evolving demands of the economy. Special Advisor to the President on Policy and Coordination, Hadiza Bala Usman, explained key components of the reform.
3: The NYSC has been in existence for 53 years, and this is the first time there has been a holistic reform. The reform era speaks to all strategic aspects of NYSC, starting from the era of main era of deployment. How are you registering with the NYSC? What modality is being used to post you to several states? How are we recognizing the areas where we have security challenges?
0: Also speaking, after last week's Federal Executive Council meeting, the Coordinating Minister of Health and Social Welfare, Professor Ali Pate, announced the council approval for the upgrade of the Snakebite Treatment Center in Kaltungo, Gombe State, into a national snakebite research and medical center with an expanded mandate for treatment, research, and training.
4: This new center will be an important new institution that will address the challenge, particularly in the northeast, the northwest, and the north central geopolitical zones of Nigeria where the issue is most dire. The new center will provide comprehensive specialized care for snake bite and related intermediations, undertake research on snake bite epidemiology, prevention, diagnosis, and treatment, ensure sustainable access and supply of quality anti-snake venom.
0: Minister of Finance and Coordinating Minister of the Economy, Professor Taiwo Oyedele, also highlighted Federal Executive Council approvals granted to the ministry, describing them as part of ongoing efforts to strengthen the nation's economic management.
5: Council approved facility and financing of $1.2 billion for the Sokoto Badagry Super Highway, and this is the section 2 of the project over in Kebbi State. And finally, certainly not the least, is MSME financing. We all know that the bulk of employment as well as economic activities in Nigeria is done by the small businesses. So we always have to think about how to support that sector, because supporting them is supporting ourselves. and our country.
0: Earlier, before the commencement of the Federal Executive Council meeting, President Bola Tinubu administered the oath of office to 6 newly appointed federal commissioners of the National Population Commission and 2 commissioners of the Revenue Mobilization, Allocation and Fiscal Commission. In another development, the federal government said the rapid transformation of satellite towns in the Federal Capital Territory were aimed at improving connectivity and bringing development closer to the people. President Bola Tinubu stated this in Karu during the inauguration of the newly rehabilitated 5.4-kilometer dual carriageway that stretches from the Karu interchange to the Customs Clinic Junction in Abuja Municipal Area Council. President Tinubu, represented at the inauguration by Vice President Kashim Shettima, said the infrastructure expansion reflected the administration's commitment to reducing pressure on the city center by opening up satellite communities and improving the quality of life for residents.
6: By expanding and rehabilitating these roads, we are not just laying asphalt, we are injecting life back into the local economy. This project dramatically cuts down daily travel times, eliminates prostrating gridlocks, and ensures that businesses in this densely populated area can thrive under the right conditions.
0: Minister of the Federal Capital Territory, Mr. Nyesom Wike, said the successful execution of the project demonstrated the capacity of indigenous contractors to deliver major infrastructure projects that meet required standards.
7: Mr. President, if you recollect last year, you commissioned the Royal College Roads, Bishasa. That was the project we used to try this local contractor. And he showcased himself and he supported me by letting me know that local contractors have come of age and they can do what's other foreign companies can do.
0: In the meantime, President Bola Tinubu strongly admonished media organizations against giving unarmed platforms to insurgent groups, warning that irresponsible reporting during ongoing security crisis risks undermining the country's stability. President Tinubu made the call during the State House Press Corps inaugural dinner at the presidential villa. The president emphasized that while his administration remained fully committed to press freedom, constitutional rights must be balanced with national responsibility, especially in the digital age. Acknowledging the historical role of journalists, including Nigeria's founding fathers, in fighting for independence and shaping the nation, President Tinubu stated that he respected the natural friction between the government and the press. He noted that it is the media's duty to question and watch, admitting that he often finds himself praised and criticized by the same publication within a 24-hour window. The president called on journalists to collaborate in the service of democracy by prioritizing substance over sensation and context over division. That's it on this week's edition of State House Diary, bringing you update of happenings from the presidential villa. I am Hamza Al-Ghali.

0: the side of sport now, Morocco and France qualify for quarterfinals of the FIFA World Cup as more than 16 games come up later today. In athletics, Nigeria's Kanishola Ajayi wins the men's 100 meters race at the Diamond Link in the United States. Along with that, he brings us details in the world of sports.
1: The Atlas Lions of Morocco produced a clinical performance to defeat Oros Canada 3-0 and become the first team to secure a place in the quarterfinals of the FIFA World Cup 2026 after turning an initially difficult contest into a convincing victory in Houston, Texas. A second half brace from Azedi Unai and a third from Sufiani Rahimi saw the North Africans set up a last eight clash with France in Foxborough on Thursday. La Blue defeated the resilient Paraguay team 1-0 courtesy of a penalty converted by Kylian Mbappe on 70 minutes to go join top in the scorers' chart with 7 goals alongside Lionel Messi. Meanwhile, round of 16 games continue today at the FIFA World Cup 2026 with 5-time champions the Samba Boys of Brazil battling the Leven or Lions of Norway from 9 p.m. while co-host El Tri of Mexico are up against the Three Lions of England at 1 a.m. early tomorrow, while the Seleção das Quinas or the team of the Shields of Portugal confronts 2010 winners La Roca or the Red One of Spain at 8 p.m. also on Monday. Black Stars head coach Carlos Queiroz has blamed Ghana's defeat to Colombia in the 2026 FIFA World Cup on the inexperience of his squad, insisting the young team made costly mistakes under pressure. In his post-match news conference after Ghana's elimination from the tournament, Queiroz admitted that while the Black Stars have talented young players, he emphasized that they still needed time to mature and make better decisions in high-pressure matches.
2: In this game, tough game, Colombia started the game as we expect. We saw them start the game with full speed, a lot of intensity, passing, and we tried to stop them. But unfortunately, the goal came too early for us. It was a difficult moment for us. We lost the right back, the second player when he came was not on top of the game. It took some time for us to adjust and recover from that substitution. The Ghana team is a very young team. We need more experience and special for some players to win what we call maturity. Because when you play this kind of competitions in this level, you cannot only count with the enthusiasm of the youth.
1: A 14th-minute strike from John Arias proved decisive as Colombia booked their place in the round of 16, while the Black Stars were left to real missed opportunities in a hard-fought encounter. The 73-year-old Portuguese insists Ghana must gain more experience through high-level matches to improve future performances at major tournaments. Next is the slam and dunk game of basketball. The Tigers of Nigeria will conclude their Group C campaign at the 2027 FIBA World Cup qualifiers in Rwanda, Angola against Rwanda today. The senior men's national team a couple of days ago recorded back-to-back victories as they progressed to the second round. The Tigers under new American coach David Fizdale earned a hard-earned 84-81 victory over Tunisia last Thursday after suffering two defeats during the previous qualifying window and demonstrated their fighting spirit by recovering from a 6-point deficit at the end of the third quarter to defeat Guinea by a single point, 80-79, in their second game. We go to track and fields. In athletics, Nigeria's Kanishola Ajayi won the men's 100 meters race at the Eugene Diamond League at the Hayward Field on the University of Oregon campus in Eugene, United States, in a national record of 9.84 seconds to beat Seville Oblique of Jamaica, who clocked 9.89 seconds, and Coleman Christian of the USA, who had 9.95 seconds. Jefferson Wood and Melissa of the USA clinched the women's 100 meters in 10.78 seconds ahead of compatriot Shakari Richardson in 10.79 seconds. Nigeria's Fivo Fili was 8th with 11.07 seconds. Nigeria's golden girl Tobia Musa finished 2nd in the women's 100 meters hurdles in 12.34 seconds behind Russell Masai of USA, who was 1st in 12.24 seconds. Also, Nigerian athletes dominated the under-18, under-20 Confederation of African Athletics Region 2 championships in Dakar, Senegal. Rosemary Chigozie Nwankwo and Lucy Chiamaka Nwankwo won the 100 meters in different categories race. Chigozie Nwankwo won the under 18 girls 100 meters in a new personal best of 11.35 seconds, while Lucy Nwankwo won the under 20 category with a personal best of 11.41 seconds. In the men's under 20 100 meters, Tejiri Godwin gained the gold medal, winning the final in 10.35 seconds. Faith Ezechukwu and Jacinta Lawrence won the gold and silver medals in the under 18 400 meter final. In tennis, Serena Williams has pulled out of her planned Wimbledon doubles appearance with older sister Venus because of a knee injury. The American pair, who are six-time doubles champions at the All England Club, were scheduled to reunite on a Grand Slam court for the first time since 2022 on Saturday. However, 44-year-old Serena Williams is not fit to play after picking up a knee problem during a defeat by Australia's Maya Joint last Tuesday. The 23-time Grand Slam singles champion did not speak to the media following the match. I am Anambo Natoni.
0: We now bring you the commentary, which is on the need for marketers to adjust petrol pump price. It is written by Nehemiah Anini of our editorial unit. Petrol remains one of the most important commodities in Nigeria. It powers vehicles, supports businesses, runs generators, and influences the prices of goods and services. For millions of Nigerians, the price of petrol is more than just a figure displayed at filling stations. It determines how much they spend on transportation, food, healthcare, and other daily necessities. This is why any increase or decrease in the price of petrol has a direct impact on the economy and the standard living of the people. In recent months, Nigerians have experienced significant fluctuations in petrol prices. At one point, petrol was sold for less than 1,000 naira per liter in many parts of the country. However, the war between the United States and Iran created uncertainty in the global oil market. As tensions rose, crude oil prices increased sharply as a result of disruptions in supply. Since Nigeria operates a deregulated downstream petroleum sector where domestic fuel prices are influenced by international crude oil prices and exchange rates, marketers responded by increasing the pump price of petrol to between 1,300 and 1,500 naira per liter depending on the locations. The consequences were immediate, with increase in transport fares by commercial drivers. This was also followed with the prices of food items and services. For ordinary Nigerians, whose incomes have remained largely unchanged, the increase in petrol prices further stretched household budgets and deepened economic hardship. Today, the global situation has changed. International crude oil prices have reduced from the levels that was recorded during the peak of US-Iran war, while exchange rates and other market factors. Still influenced domestic fuel pricing, many Nigerians expected that boost pump prices. Unfortunately, that expectation has not been fully realized. Across many parts of the country, petrol prices have remained relatively high despite the reduction in global oil prices. Many believe that if marketers were quick to increase prices when crude oil became more expensive, they should demonstrate the same responsiveness when market prices have reduced at the global level. A transparent and competitive market requires that price movements should reflect the prevailing economic realities. The federal government promoted CNG as a cleaner and more affordable alternative fuel that would help reduce transportation costs following the removal of fuel subsidy. While the initiative has recorded progress in some areas, its overall impact on transport fares has not been achieved. Many commercial vehicles have continued to operate on petrol because CNG infrastructure is not available in every part of the country. Even in areas where CNG is accessible, transport fares have not reduced drastically. For decades, the country has depended heavily on imported refined petroleum products despite being one of Africa's major crude oil producers. This dependence has exposed the nation to fluctuations in international crude oil prices, foreign exchange pressures, shipping costs, and disruptions in global oil supply. The rehabilitation and efficient operation of government-owned refineries alongside increased production from privately owned refineries have the potential to transform the downstream petroleum sector. There is the compelling need for oil marketers to review downward the pump price of petrol in line with prevailing market realities. Where international prices decline, customers should also benefit through lower pump prices. While respecting the principles of a deregulated market, the regulators should encourage fair competition, monitor market behavior, and provide timely information that will build public confidence in the sector. The success of the reforms in the Nigeria's petroleum sector should not be measured solely by market liberalization, but by the extent to which ordinary Nigerians experience improved living conditions. When global prices rise, consumers often bear the burden. When they fall, consumers should also enjoy the relief. The balance is essential for building trust, promoting economic growth, and ensuring that market reforms deliver benefits to all.
3: That commentary on the need for marketers to adjust petrol pump price was written by Nehemiah Anini and read by Jeremiah Jime. Now to Cyberscope, where we bring you the biggest stories shaping conversations across social medias today. Trending on Facebook and other social media platforms is the release of 14 worshippers abducted during attack on Christ Apostolic Church crusade in Ekiti State after 60 days in captivity. At Fatima 001 wrote, "This is so painful. Thank God for the remaining victims made it out alive." Another user at Precious School tweeted, "Nigeria really needs stronger security around worship centers." And we actually appreciate that success. The trending on Instagram is the popular Nigerian music promoter and socialist Sam Larry receiving treatment in hospital after being involved in a car crash in Lagos. Nigerian comedian and MC Mari Wazobia also took to Instagram calling for prayers. He wrote, "Pray for Sam Larry." At Koladi said, "People should drive carefully." And now trending on X is the big birthday energy Grammy winning Nigeria superstar Burna Boy, who has reportedly taken delivery of a custom-made Vernon widebody Bugatti Chiron, said to be worth over 9 billion naira, to celebrate the singer's birthday. His fans say Odogwu has finally made that dream a reality. Another user at Official Roland tweeted, "9 billion naira for a car or more money na water." And still trending on X, Morocco is making history again on the global football stage. The Atlas Lions defeated World Cup co-host Canada 3-0 in Houston on Saturday to become the first team to qualify for the quarterfinals. This development has sparked reactions on social media. At Miss Vic said, "Morocco is carrying Africa football on their back right now." Okay, and then we say congratulations to Morocco and, of course, Africa. And that's your social media trends update. Stay connected with us at Radio Nigeria and keep the conversation going using the hashtag #Cyberscope. And today's edition was compiled by Jennifer Ogo. Now, let's check what the newspaper headlines are saying today. We begin with the Punch. APC faces backlash over controversial candidates list. Messi, Ronaldo, other record holders at 2026 World Cup. And we move to Vanguard newspaper. More heavy rains, flood waters coming, may last 12 weeks, government agency warns. One grabbed my breast, Unionation female student recounts soldiers' alleged sexual attack. Disheartening there. APC has a brighter chance in 2027. Who is saying this? Youth minister. Hunger-free Nigeria requires leaders who prioritize citizens' welfare. This is Peter Obi saying. And then check out this from the Nation. ATB moves to regulate religious activities. ECOWAS hands Nigeria assistive devices, push for disability inclusion. Supreme Court reverses judgment adverse seizure of General Hydrocarbons crude cargo. And that's it on newspaper headlines for this morning. It is compiled by O'Malley. And for weather report, there are prospects of thunderstorms accompanied by moderate winds over parts of Zamfara, Sokoto, Kebbi, Adamawa, and Taraba State during the morning hours. Later in the afternoon and evening hours, thunderstorms with moderate winds are anticipated over parts of Borno, Jigawa, Yobe, Bauchi, Gombe, Kano, Katsina, Kaduna, Taraba, and Adamawa State. Thunderstorms accompanied by moderate winds are also expected over parts of Niger, Kwara, and the Federal Capital Territory in the morning hours. Later during and after the evening, that is afternoon and evening hours, thunderstorms with moderate rains are anticipated over the region. There are prospects of light rains over parts of Cross River, Delta, Bayelsa, Akwa Ibom, Lagos, and River State during the morning hours. Later in the day, there are chances of thunderstorms with moderate rains over the entire region. Now to end the news, here is a recap of the major stories. President Bola Tinubu has reaffirmed his administration's commitment to prioritizing interfaith dialogue and promoting peace, harmony, and tolerance among Nigeria's diverse religious communities. The federal government has inaugurated the distribution of comprehensive emergency obstetric and newborn care equipment to healthcare facilities across Bauchi State to strengthen maternal and child healthcare services. Callers on Radio Link, a Radio Nigeria audience participatory program, have stressed the need for parents and teachers to work together in raising disciplined children. And we already told you that Pope Leo the 4th, that is the 14th, has called on European leaders to rise to the momentous challenge of handling migration by helping new arrivals integrate better and improve conditions in their homes. That's the news, edited by Abubakar Bestu and the production team. My name is Ovie Kuje. Thank you so much for listening and happy Sunday.

0: 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Stay with BLC Bauchi, the people's pride.
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5: Mr. Sousa Ilobi, I nearly called 911 after one woman, Mr. Chef Eats, and my mayor who stands for my right to a public grumpy at the Akina asked for takeaway.
1: Savor the taste of culture with a two-finger crush of Mr. Chef Beef, Dela Dela, and mixed spicy seasoning cubes. Mr. Chef, taste home, taste culture.
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2: Don't you say this big bull bag of rice bucket, the new big bull holographic seal?
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I'm a specialist, can't handle the prize. 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The rocks on my neck, they weigh more than a cinder block. 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And I got more

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You'll be listening to the program Chiwa Machi, which will come your way at 8:30 exactly. Still will be RC Bauchi broadcasting for development.

Biyarsu to FM ake sauraro akan mita 96.6 da fatan mai sauraro zai mana afuwa na katsewan wutar lantarki da muka samu daga nan daga can tashin mu na Yalwa. 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
1: Here's the world news, read by Aliu Adomfogo. First, the main items. Jigawa State Police Command recovers stolen property in anti-crime operations. Governor of Kano State appoints Umar Magi as special advisor on assembly matters. Economic and Financial Crimes Commission arraigns two individuals over at least 986 million naira fraud in Lagos court. Now the news in details. The Jigawa State Police Command has recorded another significant breakthrough in its sustained campaign against crime and criminality across the state, with the arrest of several suspects involved in crime conspiracy, vandalism, theft, attempted kidnapping for ransom, armed robbery, and criminal intimidation, and the recovery of stolen property. The Jigawa State Police Command's Police Public Relations Officer, SP Leon Shisu Adam, made this known in a statement issued to journalists. He said, in one of the operations on 19th June 2026, police operatives attached to Mali Motori Division, acting on credible intelligence, arrested one Usman Muhammad M., age 25 years, of Angwaldani Motori local government area, who was caught vandalizing an extension coils electrical cable at Gariuku, Malam Motori, noting that the exhibit was recovered. During interrogation, he added that the suspects confessed to committing the offense in collaboration with four accomplices currently at large. The DPRO stated that efforts are ongoing to apprehend the fleeing suspects. He pointed out that the case was transferred to the State Criminal Investigation Department for further investigation. SP Lawan further stated that on 21st June 2026, police operatives attached to Taura Division swiftly responded to a distress call reporting an armed robbery at Chuasu Village, Taura local government area. It claimed that the robbers attacked the victim with sticks and cutlasses before cutting away his black boxer motorcycle. On sighting the responding patrol team, the suspect abandoned the motorcycle and fled the scene. The robbed motorcycle was successfully recovered, while efforts are ongoing to arrest the fleeing suspect. In another operation on the same date, detectives from Tola, Malam Motori, and Brunua divisions recovered four suspected stolen cows. According to the statement, during the separate operations, Musa Shehu, age 40 years, and Adam Shehu, 30 years, both of Bogua settlement camp, were arrested. The recovered cows have since been handed over to the rightful owner on bond, and the case was charged to court. The Acting Commissioner of Police, Jigawa State Police Command, commended the officers and men of the command for their professionalism, vigilance, and prompt response to intelligence, which culminated in the successful operations. He reiterated the command's unwavering commitment to protecting lives and property across the state, and warned criminal elements that Jigawa State will remain a hostile environment for all forms of criminality. Governor Abba Kabiri Yusuf of Kano State has approved the appointment of Umar Musa Gama as special advisor on assembly matters. This was contained in a statement issued by the state governor's spokesperson, sumu shiga ture dawakin tufa. Umar Magi, the special, the news special advisor, is a seasoned political and former lawmaker, represented his constituency in the 9th Kano State House of Assembly, where he distinguished himself through effective legislative service and commitment to the development of the state. Previously, Magi served as special advisor on school feeding, a position in which he contributed significantly to the

0: that the new advisor's wealth of legislative experience and deep understanding of government processes will strengthen coordination between the executive and the Kano State House of Assembly. The governor asked the new special advisor to bring his experience, dedication, and commitment to bear in the discharge of his new responsibilities in order to support the administration's resolve to deliver good governance and quality service to the people of Kano State. The West African Health Organization, WAHO, a specialized institution of the Economic Community of West African State, ECOWAS, has announced the harmonization and finalization of 58 trainers' guide curricula. The curricula are designed for health science teachers across ECOWAS member states to promote standard training and strengthen the region's health workforce. The Director General of WAHO, Dr. Lemchoi Asisi, IC, said this in Ibadan during a workshop to finalize the trainer's guide and competency framework for teachers' health sciences in ECOWAS region. The News Agency of Nigeria reports that participants at the workshop were drawn from ECOWAS member state and included professors, health practitioners, and representatives of colleges of health sciences, tertiary institutions, and other organizations. IC said WAHO had also developed guidelines and trainers manual to support the training of health workers across the ECOWAS region. He said the harmonized trainers guide was aimed at ensuring uniformity in the training of health professionals and promoting a consistent approach to healthcare delivery across member states from basic to specialist level. According to him, the initiative will make it easier for health professionals trained in one member state to work in another country within the ECOWAS region. Earlier, the Minister of Health and Social Welfare, Professor Muhammad Pati, said the development of harmonized and standard guidelines for training health workers remained a strategic investment in the future of healthcare delivery in West Africa. Represented by the Director of Special Project in the Ministry, Dr. C. Akpan, the Minister commended WAHO for its continued leadership and commitment to strengthening human resources for health across the ECOWAS region. He said the harmonization of training curricula and the establishment of minimum accreditation criteria for trainers will help ensure consistency in professional education and facilitate regional collaboration. The workshop featured goodwill messages from the West African College of Nurses and Midwives, the Regional Council for Health Professional Association, and other key stakeholders in the health sector. Nigeria is our only country. It is our duty to contribute to her goodness, shun all divisive tendencies. This news broadcast comes to you from the FM service of the BRC. 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Economic and Financial Crimes Commission, EFCC, has rearranged two individuals and their companies before the Lagos State High Court, sitting in Ikeja, over an alleged 186 million naira fraud. The defendants, Ajayi Edward Olushola, Holaji Nigeria Limited, Hanna Waguzo Ife, and Mozan Global Merchant Limited were on Thursday arraigned before Justice Fadipe on an amended four-court charge bordering on obtaining money by false pretense and stealing. According to the EFCC, the charges were amended after the arrest of Waguzo, who had previously been at large. The anti-graft agency also alleged that the defendants dishonestly converted 84,779,000 naira belongs to Irene Abidemi Ifansi to their own use in June 2025. The defendant pleaded not guilty to all the charges. Following their plea, the prosecution counsel Hetsu Gofamansa asked the court to remand the fourth defendant pending trial. Justice Padipe granted application and ordered that Waguzo be remanded in a correctional center. The matter was adjourned until July 7, 2026 for the commencement of trial. Brazil has launched a national training initiative in digital culture to strengthen local communication networks across the country's six natural boundaries while broadening access to modern technologies. The project is expected to provide training for approximately 4,000 participants. The initiative is being implemented by the Federal University of Rio de Janeiro in partnership with Brazil's Ministry of Culture through the Secretariat for Artistic and Cultural Education, Books and Reading. It seeks to equip cultural practitioners and communicators with technical, academic and practical expertise while fostering greater digital inclusion in communities nationwide. Activities will cover the Amazon, Caatinga, Cerrado, Atlantic Forest, Fantanato and Pampa biomes in cooperation with universities across Brazil's five macro regions. The training will begin in the second half of the year following a regional schedule. 30 community collectives and local projects will be selected to implement initiative in their respective territories. He said the project will strengthen the links between cultural policy, environmental awareness, and climate-related action. The curriculum will include discussions on artificial intelligence, ensuring that technological advances support the priorities and needs of local communities. According to experts, the approach will help participants apply new technologies in ways that reflect the unique characteristics of each territory. The training will further examine the role of digital environment in contemporary society, offering practical tools to support cultural production, community engagement, and innovation. And now to Indonesia, the main points again. We heard that Jigao State Police Command recovers stolen property in anti-crime operations. Governor of Kano State appoints Umar Magi as special advisor on assembly matters. And finally, Economic and Financial Crimes Commission rearranged two individuals over at least 986 million naira fraud in Lagos court. That's the end of the news.
1: You can stay tuned to the station at 1 o'clock for the translated version of the news in Hausa La Barang Dunia. 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

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Introducing Golden Gera Smart Balance Oil. 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

Good morning, listeners. Welcome to the Sunday morning program. With you is Prophetess Susan Bukata. I worship with Koki Ewomakanta. And this morning, by the grace of God, we'll be looking at a topic, Come Unto Me and Find Rest. Come Unto Me and Find Rest. And we'll be reading from the book of Matthew, chapter 11, verse 28. Matthew 11, 28. But before we read, I want to pray for you. Almighty Father, Lion of the tribe of Judah, we thank you for this morning. We thank you for this wonderful opportunity. We thank you for the opportunity you have given us to come before your presence. And I ask Almighty God, by your mercy, by your authority, by the force of grace, as many people that are listening to this message, I pray by your mercy, meet them at the point of their need. In the name of Jesus Christ, visit every of their heart and meet them at the point of their need. In the name of Jesus Christ, Lord, I pray from my mouth to God's ears, as many of them that are carrying so many burdens in their heart, may your word enter and heal them. In the name of Jesus Christ, by the reason of this message this morning, may they find rest, may they find healing, may they find deliverance, may they find help. In the name of Jesus Christ, at the end of the day, your name be glorified. Now I pray from my mouth to God's ears, as many of them that will be listening to this message, that they have not have any good relationship with you, may they find you this morning. In the name of Jesus, that by the reason of this word, you will restore their relationship, and every pain they are passing through, you will heal them. In the name of Jesus Christ, every broken heart, I pray, may they find healing this morning by the reason of your word. In the name of Jesus Christ, I pray from my mouth to God's ears, let there be testimony after this word, and let there be testimony after this service. At the end of the day, your name will be glorified. In Jesus' mighty name we pray, amen, amen. God bless you. We'll be reading right away, Matthew chapter 11, verse 28. Matthew 11, 28. Come unto me, all you who are weary and burdened, and I will give you rest. 29. Take my yoke upon you, and learn of me, for I am meek and lowly in heart, and ye shall find rest unto your soul. 30. For my yoke is easy, and my burden is light. My yoke is easy, my burden is light. This is an open call to every one of you. Anybody that may come across or is listening to this message right away, it's an open call. God is calling you. God is calling me. He's calling you to come. He says, come unto me, all you are weary. Is there anyone among you that is having so much burden? God is calling you this morning. He said, come unto me and I will give you rest. Jesus is calling you to come and have rest. I don't know what is that burden you are carrying. I don't know what is that thing that is making you to cry. But today you are receiving a call from my maker. He is calling you to come that you will find rest. Some of you are carrying the burden of sin. Jesus is calling you to come and find rest. It doesn't matter the kind of burden you are carrying. It doesn't matter how long you've been carrying it. But the only thing today, the good news that I have for you, is that God is calling you to come and find rest. He's calling you that he wants to take away the burden and he will give you rest. It's the desire of God that anytime you see people carrying burden, carrying either the burden of sin or burden of issues of life, is the high desire of God that you find rest. And today is calling you and I. He said, whatever may be the burden you are carrying, he said, come unto me. I want to give you rest. He said, come unto me so that you can find rest. Is there anyone among you that is asking a lot of questions? He's saying that, oh, my burden is so heavy. God may not be able to carry it. This call is for you. Somebody will be saying that, no, you will not understand. I have been in this situation for years. How can God carry it? Today, this message is for you. God
is calling you, come unto me, and I will give you rest. If the call is something luggage you are carrying, you are not supposed to carry it. It's too heavy for you. Allow me to carry it. Give me the privilege to carry it for you. A lot of people have been carrying burden. You have been carrying burden, and God is calling you today. He said, come, I want to give you rest. It doesn't matter who is listening to me. It doesn't matter your belief. It doesn't matter what you believe in. It doesn't matter the luggage you are carrying. The only thing I know, and the good news I have for you, that God wants to give you rest. He said, come unto me, all you are weary and are carrying a lot of burden, and I will give you rest. You have been carrying the burden of sin for long. I want to give you rest. Somebody will be saying, you will not understand. My own burden is sickness. I've been down for over 10 years. Do you think God can carry this burden? God said, come unto me. I want to give you rest. It doesn't matter the kind of sickness you are passing through right away. God wants to give you rest. He said, I love you to carry it for you. I want to give you rest. This is a call. God is calling you. God is calling me. He said, I want to give you rest. And 29 says, take my yoke upon you and learn of me, for I am meek and lowly in heart, and you shall find rest unto your soul. When you come to him, when you allow him to carry that big load that you are carrying, he said, my own yoke is easy. My own yoke is easy. I will not allow you to carry any big burden. It's too much for you. And he said, take my yoke upon you and learn of me. Learn from me. I am meek and lowly. You don't need to be worried anymore. If you have been going up and down, asking a lot of questions, maybe you have spent money in the hospital, you have gone to traditional places, you have no solution. And he said, no, you don't need to worry. Learn of me. There's something about me. I am a gentle person. I understand. Just all you need to do for me is to be calm, because I'm ready to carry the burden. And the 30 says, for my yoke is easy and my burden is light. When you learn of me and when you learn about my life, you understand that I'm a gentle person. I am meek and lowly. It's not because I don't have the ability, but because I am a kind God. That's why anywhere I see people carrying burden, I am ready to help them. So when I help you, you understand the character of the Father. The life of humility and kindness, you should also learn something out of it. So that when you see somebody tomorrow carrying a burden that you need help, what do you need to do? If you are loving of your Father, you will also be kind to people. Hallelujah. A lot of people are not kind. God is ready to carry your burden. God is having compassion on you, having mercy on you, but you don't have mercy on people. Anytime God has mercy on you, he's teaching you something. Learn how to have mercy on people. I will carry your burden, but I want you, after I have carried that burden, because it's a coat, it's an open coat, like an open check. But after I carry your burden, learn of me. Learn my humility. Learn my gentleness. Learn my heart of love. When you see others passing through the same, it doesn't matter their religion, show them the same kind of love. When you see people carrying the burden, burden of trouble, show them the same kind of love. As much as you can do. And he said, for my yoke is easy and my burden is light. He said, even if I will give you a load to carry, I will not give you a heavy load. I'm not a wicked God. I am a loving Father. The Father that understands the pains of his children. So you don't expect me to carry big load and give it all to you. So God is trying to let you know that even if it is that situation that you are in, God is aware of it. And God
God is not happy in that your present condition. That's why he said, call on me. I want to carry the burden for you. I want to help you. But a lot of people are not ready. Somebody will be saying, oh, you will not understand. You are saying that you want God to carry the burden for me. Do you know how long I've been in the hospital? Somebody will be saying, I've been battling with ulcer. My own is ulcer. And if it is that, you get the way between the genie for body. Ah, God, are you sure? Can you carry me? Can you carry it? God will say, allow me to carry it. God didn't say, help me to carry it. But he said, allow me to help you carry it. A lot of people are saying, God, you will not understand. Ah, anytime this ulcer started, he gave the way the thing is holding my stomach. The way the thing is controlling me. Sometimes if I don't eat, I'll be shaking. And you're trying to explain to God. And he's saying, oh, my dear brother, I understand your pain. Oh, my mother, I understand your pain. But just allow me to carry it. Oh, somebody will be saying, God, you will not understand. We are talking about how strength, oh. You are about to throw my things out. You are saying I should allow you to carry. When will you come and carry it? How do I know? When will you come? Ah, you are being holy. Allow him to carry. Allow God to carry. He's ready to carry the body. He didn't say, help me to carry. He didn't tell me that I'm going to be heavy for him. He said the body you are carrying is too heavy for you. He's calling you. Allow me to carry the body. Just like the man in the pool of Bethesda. When Jesus went to the pool of Bethesda, the Bible makes us understand the man has been dead for 38 years. No helper, nobody. Every time the angel come and save the water, and before you keep on standing up, somebody has already jumped into the water. So the man has been in that pool, in that situation for 38 years. But the Bible makes us to understand the day Jesus came, the situation changed. But do you know what I love about Jesus? When Jesus came to that pool, he asked the man, do you want to be healed? And the man began to say, Jesus, you will not understand. I have been here for 38 years. In fact, my wife has left. In fact, if you have children, the children have run away. 38 years condition is not a day job. I have been here for 38 years and you are asking me if I truly want to be here. Do you know how many effort I've made to see that I've entered that water? He's trying to explain himself to Jesus. Maybe the people that were taking care of me, they got tired and left my condition and left me the way they brought me because they could not help me, they could not be patient anymore. And you are telling me that if I really want to be here, do you know the effort I put? But Jesus asked me only one question. He said, do you want to be here? I understand your grammar. I understand your pain. I understand that you have been here for 38 years. That's why I come here. And I'm here to break every protocol. It's before you need to enter the water. But today I want to let you know that I'm the water of life. You don't need to jump into that water again. Because the water of life has come. I am the one that gives life. Therefore, I only ask you. And I cannot do without your permission. You have to permit me. That's why I'm asking you. Do you want to be healed? And when the man realized that answer, and Jesus said to him, pick your mat and go. He said, carry your mat and go. Your waiting time is over. You have been waiting for a very long time. You have been in this condition.

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0: 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The state news read by Muhammad Musa Balafas, the main items. Abubakar Tafawab Alawa University Bauchi constitute 15-member committee to implement Department of State Service recommendations. United Nations Children's Fund, in collaboration with the Bauchi State Rural Water Supply and Sanitation Agency, donate hygiene kits to overall communities to strengthen cholera prevention. Bauchi State Police Command recovers stolen property during its routine patrol in the state. 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You can also download BNC Bauchi mobile app on Play Store, App Store, or visit our website on www.bncradiobauchi.org and other social media handles. Now, the news in details. The Abubakar Tafawab Alawa University ATBU Bauchi has constituted a 15-member committee to implement recommendations of the Department of State Service, DSS, on religious activities and allocation of land to the Tijaniya Muslim Students Association of Nigeria, TIMSAN. The committee was inaugurated by the Vice Chancellor, Professor Ibrahim Hassan Garba, following deliberations at a special meeting of university management. Professor Saminu Abdulrahman Ibrahim has been appointed chairman of the committee. In his inaugural speech held at Gobi Campus, the Vice Chancellor said the committee's mandate is to advise management on how to operationalize the DSS recommendations, develop a code of conduct for religious activities on campus, and make other recommendations incidental to the assignment. According to him, members of the committee include Dr. Usman Hayatu Buku, Kabir Garba Aminu, Dr. Dawud B. Adamu, Professor Said Y. Umar, Dr. Muhammad Sanda Adamu, and Professor John E. Ochi. Others are Professor Estefanus Y. Chindu, Professor Hassan Alhaji Muhammad, Zailani Bopa, and Professor Bala Suleiman Alhat. The rest include Abdul Qadir Folori Shaw A. Musa Abubakar Ahmed, Bella Muhammad, Dean Students Affairs, Chairman Shura ATBU. The Vice Chancellor directed the committee to submit an interim report on Thursday, 9th July 2026, and the final report not later than 16th July 2026, where a copy of the notifications has also been sent to the DSS Bauchi State. In a vote of thanks, Professor Ibrahim thanked university management for the confidence reposed in the committee and pledged to work within the terms of reference. The United Nations Children's Fund, UNICEF, in collaboration with the Bauchi State Rural Water Supply and Sanitation Agency, RUASA, has supported the Water Sanitation and Hygiene Watch Directorate of Bogoro Local Government Area with hygiene kits to boost cholera prevention and improve sanitation across the castle. The hygiene kits were distributed to communities, schools and traditional institutions as part of the ongoing effort to promote proper hygiene practices and reduce the spread of cholera and other waterborne diseases. Speaking during the distribution exercise, the watch coordinator in Bogoro Local Government, Mr. Timothy Beatrice, said the intervention underscores the commitment of UNICEF and RUASA, Bauchi State, to strengthen hygiene, sanitation and disease prevention initiatives in the area. He explained that the donated items include Viva detergent, rubber buckets, plastic cups, rubber kettles, Centrum soap and water aid guard for the purification of drinking water. According to Mr. Beatrice, the initiative is particularly targeted at schools and rural communities where access to essential hygiene materials remains limited, noting that improved hygiene practices are critical to preventing cholera outbreaks. He urged beneficiaries to make judicious use of the items, stressing that regular hand washing with soap, drinking treated water and maintaining proper sanitation are vital to protecting public health. The Watch coordinator commended UNICEF, RUASA, Bauchi State and other development partners for their continued support to the Watch program in Bogoro, describing their interventions as instrumental in expanding access to safe water, sanitation and hygiene services. Mr. Boutros reaffirmed the directorate's commitment to sustaining hygiene awareness campaigns and strengthening collaboration with partners to promote safe drinking water and improved sanitation. Beneficiaries of the intervention expressed appreciation to UNICEF, RUASA, the Ogoro Local Government Council and the Welsh Directorate for the timely distribution. The Emir of Bora, Alhaji Yahu Shehu Abubakar, has called on the Bauchi State Government to provide additional school infrastructure and modern facilities to enhance teaching and learning in the Emirate. The Emir made the call when the Bauchi State Universal Basic Education Board SUBEP and UNICEF paid him an advocacy visit in his office. Alhaji Yahu Shehu said the role of education in societal development cannot be overemphasized and urged parents to support the state government's enrollment drive to ensure that no child is left behind. The Emir disclosed that he has personally constructed a school equipped with ICT facilities and a multi-purpose hall to support the educational needs of less privileged children in Bora. He commended Governor Bala Muhammad for the creation of the Bora Emirate Council and urged residents to continue supporting the government policies and programs to enable them benefit from from the dividends of democracy. Earlier, SUBEP Chairman Alhaji Abubakar Issa Baba said the board embarked on a visit to seek the support of first-class emirs to complement government's effort on enrollment drive and the protection of school facilities from vandalism. Alhaji Baba lamented the persistent vandalism of school facilities across the state due to lack of community ownership. He noted that the state government has employed qualified teachers, constructed schools, and ensured regular payment of salaries, and pledged the government's commitment to do more to improve education standard in Bauchi State. The SUBEP chairman also commiserated with the Bora Emirate Council over the death of the Galadino Bora, Dr. Suleiman Abubakar Tafawa Bora. Also speaking, the Education Secretary of Nungi Local Government Area, Alhaji Ibrahim J. Ibrahim, said the visit will encourage stakeholders to support the progress of education in the state. Ibrahim J. Ibrahim commended Governor Bala Muhammad's administration for the recent recruitment of teachers and assured of his commitment to complement government's efforts to improve learning in Nungi Local Government Area. Our environment is our world. Preserve it. Avoid indiscriminate dumping of refuse and cutting down of trees. 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You can also download BMC Bauchi on mobile store. 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Operatives of the Bauchi State Police Command have arrested a 28-year-old suspect and recovered a stolen motorcycle during a routine patrol in Bauchi Metro Police. The arrest was disclosed in a statement issued by the Police Public Relations Officer of the Command, SP Nafiu Abubakar, and made available to journalists. According to the statement, the operation was carried out at about 12 p.m. on July 4, 2026, when police operatives attached to the 8th Division, Yalwa, intercepted Hafiz Ahmed of Korofumadaki at Yalwan Kagadama while riding an unregistered black Jinchen ladies motorcycle valued at about 450,000 naira. The statement said the suspect confessed during interrogation that he has stolen the motorcycle from Ungwer Kusu in the Yalwa area of Bauchi State. Following the confession, police investigators traced the rightful owner of the motorcycle, a 23-year-old resident of the Federal Low Cost Housing Estate identified as Muhammad. After presenting documents confirming ownership, the motorcycle was released to him. The police command said the suspect will be charged to court upon the conclusion of the ongoing investigation, commending the operatives for their vigilance and prompt response. The Commissioner of Police, Bauchi State Command CP Sami Omolori Aliyu, urged residents to ensure proper documentation of their vehicles and motorcycles and to promptly report suspicious movement or criminal activities to the nearest police stations. Christians, parents have been urged to prioritize the spiritual and moral upbringing of their children by raising them in the fear of God to enable them to become responsible members of the society. The call was made by the Reverend Zephaniah Mato Ishaya of the Church of Christ in Nations Cooking LCC during a special Sunday service marking the end of the week-long Guns Brigade Week celebration. Delivering a sermon titled God's Grace Without Boundaries, Reverend Ishaya said parents have a divine responsibility to teach their children God's word, instill discipline, and nurture them in accordance with biblical principles. He noted that a solid Christian foundation would guide children throughout their lives and help them remain steadfast in their faith. The cleric expressed concern over the increasing rate of moral decadence and juvenile delinquency in society, attributing much of the problem to the failure of some parents to provide proper guidance and discipline at home. He encouraged parents not to neglect their responsibilities, but to lead by example and ensure their children grow to reflect the values and teachings of the Christ. The service featured praise and worship, special song ministrations, a march passed by members of the Guns Brigade, and the presentation of awards to parents in recognition of their support and commitment to the growth of the organization and Christian family values. To end the news, recap of the major stories. We earlier told you that Abubakar Tafabalewa University Bauchi constitute a 15-member committee to implement Department of State Service recommendations. We also told you that United Nations Children Fund, in collaboration with the Bauchi State Rural Water Supply and Sanitation Agency, donated hygiene kits to Ogoro communities to strengthen cholera prevention. And finally, Bauchi State Police Command recovers a stolen property during its routine patrol in the state. And that ends the state news podcast on the FM service of Bauchi Radio Corporation 94.6. My name is Muhammad Musabala. Thank you for listening and urging you to keep listening to the People's Pride 94.6 FM. Don't forget, at 4 o'clock, we will be coming with the National Network News. Before then, keep listening to the number one station, Bauchi Radio Corporation, broadcasting for development.
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1: All right, yeah, indeed. 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
0: All right, no, I'm not forgetting. 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I'm just waiting for you to.
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0: saw something inside my Nescafe original 3-in-1 pack the other day.
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2: 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The

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Madness is what you put in straight, and that's exactly how hate works and operates. 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Take control of your mind, just meditate, and let your soul just gravitate.

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As I'm getting older, y'all, people gets colder. Most of us only care about money making. Selfishness got us falling with no one direction. Wrong information overshown by the media. 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What happened to the love and the values of humanity? The love and the fairness and equality. Instead of spreading love, we're spreading animosity.

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0: Corazon, Mindy, Valti, and Mr. LGAs. 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

for the process to the data. 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He paid to the farmer. 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What is

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1: Even for chemistry, I got a solution. Clean still, make I enter set up people search. Say make I no touch you be searching for moves. Your boss says she does say I'm fine, you are fine. You got more clothes, she does say I'm shy, you are shy. 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
0: Zero Rayuwa, sai a yi sauraro lafiya.

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Several studies suggest that gamma oregano may contribute to the reduction of bad cholesterol.

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1: 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I nearly called 911. After one month of Mr. Chef Eats and my mayor who comes for me. My wife too. Even the mommy and Siapina asked for takeaway.
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0: OBJ. I nearly called 911. After much pressure, Mr. Chef Kids and my mayor who cast for apparently even with coffee and yakna as his particular
1: way. 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
2: Yawa!
3: The photo, like a super volume one in a quality for that. Send a super money. How I say the motor and a British, how you come at that, the mother and the kid. A more worry, what?
2: A man who took out the mother.
3: I think I can find me the Golden One 3-in-1. Don't hack her, I've got the mother.
4: The mother is a da-e-mama.
2: Golden One 3-in-1, the 2-1, mother at key. Sabo and Yannick Ayo. Golden Mall. I'm different at the kitchen. I'm a shame.

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4: The administration of Senator Jamal Abdelkader Mohamed has driven a transformative agenda, delivering unprecedented infrastructure and socio-economic development across every local government area. His Excellency has officially transitioned to the Allied People's Movement, VAPM. 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

0: But why? 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

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I'm not the man. I'm not the man. I'm not the man. I'm not the man. I'm not the man. I'm not the man. I'm not the man. I'm not the man. I'm not the man. I'm not the man. I'm not the man. I'm not the man. I'm not the man. I'm not the man. I'm not the man. I'm not the man. I'm not the man. I'm not the man. I'm not the man. I'm not the man. I'm not the man. I'm not the man. I'm not the man. I'm not the man. I'm not the man. I'm not the man. I'm not the man. I'm not the man. I'm not the man. I'm not the man. I'm not the man. I'm not the man. I'm not the man. I'm not the man. I'm not the man. I'm not the man. I'm not the man. I'm not the man. I'm not the man. I'm not the man. I'm not the man. I'm not the man. I'm not the man. I'm not the man. I'm not the man. I'm not the man. I'm not the man. I'm not the man. I'm not the man. I'm not the man. I'm not the man. I'm not the man. I'm not the man.

I'm not a man.

I'm a man, I don't know.

I'm not going to be able to do that.

I'm not going to be able to do that.

I don't know how to do it.

I'm not going to be able to do that.

I'm not going to be able to do that.

I'm not going to be able to do that.

Thank you.

Allah Allah Allah Allah Allah Allah Allah Allah Allah Allah Allah Allah Allah Allah Allah Allah Allah Allah Allah Allah Allah Allah Allah Allah Allah Allah Allah Allah Allah Allah Allah Allah Allah Allah Allah Allah Allah Allah Allah Allah Allah Allah Allah Allah Allah Allah Allah Allah Allah Allah Allah Allah Allah Allah Allah Allah Allah Allah Allah Allah Allah Allah Allah Allah Allah Allah Allah Allah Allah Allah Allah Allah Allah Allah Allah Allah Allah Allah Allah Allah Allah Allah Allah Allah Allah Allah Allah Allah Allah Allah Allah Allah Allah Allah Allah Allah Allah Allah Allah Allah Allah Allah Allah Allah Allah Allah Allah Allah Allah Allah Allah Allah Allah Allah Allah Allah Allah Allah Allah Allah Allah Allah Allah Allah Allah Allah

I'm not going to be able to do that.

I'm gonna go to the hospital.

ولقد أرسلنا من قبلك في شيع الأولين وما

صارنا بل نحن المسحين ولقد جعلنا في السماء بروجا وزيناها